0: Bebe, sister, you pray. So I don't know who
1: Hey.
0: And you ban also not who you pray man who you know
1: Hey.
0: It didn't answer yet. Yeah, yes, any offer. Sin a common, a common. You didn't go towards the king of a woman. Share, we see Bibini, we are saying.
1: We see Bibini.
0: I may add my nano pay one on one counseling.
1: Atonsu
0: Esres.
1: Primary school park.
0: We free a bush of interest away.
1: Hey.
0: Baby da, we. Baby bear on them be a bush of 14 years before. Obia promise you, so person worry you.
1: Mm.
0: Ah, say, eh, yeah, say, now being yada, Mr. Ruff, and never be in a second.
1: Fanny Brabage in a second, so I was a stressful primary school park.
0: I'm going to want some being a no catcher, say, about
1: what I want.
0: Hey, and says, I promise in the boom.
1: Hey,
0: Debbie, and you can say, feeling.
1: Mm.
0: Eh, I told you a stressful.
1: I told you a stressful.
0: Sandy Panochuni, you go hanky fitaso, okay.
1: Sure, you do go hanky chip.
0: From so the eguasia.
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0: your baby, see, I throw the eguasia.
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1: 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Wama mwa TV so wako wama nchayi.
0: Tafu ubiya sendi message ya ba se number no. 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
1: 3. Uwe timi ya fila ubifu. Ewa
0: 8 8 8 8 8 8 9 3 7 9 3 7 8 8 8 8 8 8 8 8 8 8 8 8 8 8 8 8 8 8 8 8 8 8 8 8 8 8 8 8 8 8 8 8 8 8 8 8 8 8 8 8 8 8 8 8 8 8 8 8 8 8 8 8 8 8 8 8 8 8 8 8 8 8 8 8 8 8 8 8 8 8 8 8 8 8 8 8 8 8 8 8 8 8 8 8 8 8 8 8 8 8 8 8 8 8 8 8 8 8 8 8 8 8 8 8 8 8 8 8 8 8 8 8 8 8 8 8 8 8 8 8 8 8 8 8 8 8 8 8 8 8 8 8 8 8 8 8 8 8 8 8 8 8 8 8 8 8 8 8 8 8 8 8 8 8 8 8 8 8 8 8 8 8 8 8 8 8 8 8 8 8 8 8 8 8 8 8 8 8
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But a grievous word stir up anger. 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

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So for the case, Casemedono, see. So for the Brenno wants to be. Obe Brenno wants to be a medal. I feel not so for Nigeria, any mama. What was he say? So for Sosman Casemedon. Nam says, Obe Brenno wants to know the Amedon. I feel them, ye. But it makes sense. I'm telling you, as more kind. Ababa bobum, Yansan Zoom. So the brand wants it. Dear, madam. And baby Amica. Singing ya trumpa, and so for me, and answer so for me, ya. When you sure say, will be a woman, one brand wants him, I'll be to me, and don't da emfa. Messi emfa, this way in ya trump. Now the cancer has been a gentleman. Will be a woman. Emfa. John 14:15. Jesus says, "Mu domi ya muni mashedi Jesus." 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
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What you say? Akuma FM 87.9. Na Naomi enti nanso din na chi ene ne bad group.

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And so I'm worried, Mubia. 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Now masters is told you an idiot cat if you Masters and now, yeah, probably I need a card if you, yeah, do my card if you. Captain Teddy, I'm class. Ah, Uncle School fit any OM class. Where? What damn banana? What's in a cassette? What you have not gone after? You have not gone after the young man, whether poor or rich. Na yes, I want to be branty a cheek. See, you and your nest can eat. Verse 11 or say, and now, my daughter, now see, me ba, don't be afraid. Me humo, mum, I will do for you all that you need. You will hear be a me mayama. For all the people in the city know that you are a virtuous woman. Was in Nippa Chakuma, she and Nina, Nippa Wukuma, and Nina Sampa, who you are, Papa, Usubaye, and Lutina Mebwas, Mewawo. Caso Mofe. One can't that, Sinipu Kuma, so Mofe. Sinipu Kuma will be a quadro, but you'll be any so Usubai. Suba Papa and Tina Mewawo. In Pompo Chemotum. I'm off now with the bones are for me. She, no better than watch it. Proverbs 12:4. And so can't say you know Abby. Come. Come virtuousness in Abby. Or say a virtuous woman is a crown. Or so a bad suban ye or yabutre. Send it in suban ye abutre, the anedian in suban ye ye. In suban ye, where ye de. Wan kase buya kasako mbisa de ni suba anya ni ye bia yi a virtuous woman is a crown to her husband wo ye ni kuna butri. But he who makes him ashamed is like a rottenness in his bones. But the woman named him Guyasi and Edie, but it's a proye. Won't do him. Miss Rewo, to Subanpa. Why? Sisano, would you Suban your crying for boat to Swa? 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
1: 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Ajajon? Ajajon? Ajajon? Ajajon? Ajajon? Ajajon? Ajajon? Ajajon?
0: I said, Hello?
2: Yes, the Lord.
0: Be a woman, information sent to Jamasi Chichuari.
2: I must have my pine on the food tea. Why did you not? Yami, we show Yamiakua.
0: Amen.
2: The mammy, Mrs. Appian, more to go for you than she takes his service in Itaka. Ubi dia, than common Yam Chio, ya, mammy softened me, Maria, Minica. Yes, 0243114497. Baso be fa, come on. Hello.
1: Unyame ni pa oso.
0: Ah, I said no. Why ni mso ye chiro?
1: Oh, why ni di? Oh, banti ni obe. Onye, onye. Oye di mso yam ponse ba.
0: Eh, wa wa kura.
1: Ah, oh, why ni akwaro? Also, the Yamasa is here.
0: Ale,
1: we would be for.
0: Ah,
1: so that was soon. We don't know what you are
0: for.
1: Oh, I'm a sample for it. Was it? I am in shell. Nana, I do say, actually, I'm from Tepamine. Yana, none of him and an uncle. Now, I will broke one again for more front page guest house. Of this one in Gromuti over Papa. But if I jump on broken out in the camp, I'm all right.
0: Honey, but your crown, what did you do?
1: Ah, what did you do? Now, your minipa, we could be enough food, the any dear Melkwa. But if what you are more afraid of the Konemu Subadi, a double sandwich. May I remember my banana? You are not a banana for fit. It was so. One so mammy wounds were, and no, so what's them?
0: Eh,
1: may have a more at a close. If you mammy, mammy, you 28 November. It was sent on a poor baby, and no, so what to talk on me, my yay. You know, Mammy, so,
0: Medas, and you be a mecano, and you might bet to ye be a dear yaw, our imbino. Bema Obana and Mammy be woo and Anna Papa be woo, and no Bema. A catchy in a dance war. Bear my so, mammy, and also papa, no bans as our trains edge. I day. Who can't see but two? I never to you in your answer. Hello?
3: Hello, so for
0: yes.
3: A gentleman, you said,
0: a man quiet, Jemisa.
3: The most of and then say, come, be our own mind. So, by the way, the baby, Suba, and yeah, who are the
0: Suba,
3: Suba, and
0: the other thing, you know, the work wedding kunim.
3: I was a little bit
0: I mean, bye bye. Hello?
4: Hello, good morning, I'm Anita.
0: Good morning, sir. Akwaba.
4: In fact, why are you proud? No pressure of the other.
0: Only a one up a part two. I'm a Jamie and 0243 114497. With my basso, 0243 11 course my bar. Hello,
4: hello, hello, hello,
0: hello, hello,
4: hello, hello, hello, hello, hello, hello, hello, hello, hello, hello, hello, hello, hello, hello, hello, hello, hello, hello, hello, hello, I'm not going to be able to do it.
0: I'm going to be a teacher.
4: Why?
0: I don't know. Just 6,000, you know. How was that? No, Miska. You said 3 hours in it. When you Miska, me die.
4: Huh?
0: Bossu me so ame. Yeso funu Miska me die. Everybody.
4: Ah. So funu me. Namenka onu niaduma.
0: Yechenisi kani mu for kura minyafa.
4: Minyafa.
0: Me minyafa.
4: Adeba bro ni beli.
0: Minyafa. Oji 6,000. Hello.
5: Hello, Papa Matthew.
0: Samapum.
5: Papa Sundiaka.
0: And Council.
5: Papa. Papa Kabia. That mother was a papa. So, what happened to you? Papa Kabia. I can't do much here, Papa. Get to jump on your duty. Ah. Papa.
0: Yeah.
5: That was a bomb.
0: I'm going to go to the house.
5: yo.
0: Ah, tabo na zoa. Ko si ara be na o pie.
5: Ko ba se.
0: Ah.
5: E ka je ko je.
0: Me ba ho. Ah. Me baby.
5: E fo o bia du doba. O tu fo doba ni e fo doba why?
0: Yo.
5: Ai, me ka je ko da ni na why.
0: Ya yo.
5: Ta
0: si. E line ye ba ko pe.
5: So why?
0: Ah. Hello. I'm said abre. Me di bisi ha. Apnes John. Hello. That's the
6: last
0: one. Thank you.
6: Hey,
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0: 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Hello.
7: Hello, Zavo.
0: Yes.
7: Zavo, morning.
0: Morning.
7: Back to where are you?
0: Me huye. Boni teo mame na me bre na aso.
7: That's it. Eka se free wa in Bukum.
0: Aha.
7: And that's the name dina.
0: Yo.
7: And it's a new program out there,
0: Mati.
7: Na, me yere.
0: Hmm.
7: Na, me hon fano. No, I'm if you're standing there quite. Eh, bye.
0: Mm-hmm.
7: Eka jenzo, tese me yere yale nti. Na, asi yale nti. Bye, wanti mini di. Because I'm sad, my repa, Nadia, your mommy.
0: Okay.
7: A mother do a say. In the like I say, I saw the girl saying, not Master Yarin, you know.
0: Ah,
7: the Ben, Timmy, Master Bari Yarin.
0: About Panyamisha,
7: Misha, Pa, Jimmy, without calling you, Konya, you so bombing it. A person.
0: Mukasa Utio,
7: I would tip.
0: What Danjana?
7: I will love you at your kitchen. There's no question.
0: Oh, okay. Okay.
7: Then, Mammy Dola, Mrs. Dola.
0: You, Mati.
7: Sure.
0: I'm Dura Nyamishira Papa Papa. 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
1: 87.9
3: 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Who so no more, not the no qua, the no co could do as ye. Oh, some more be so I know as a share, knowing me the Oba Bay ain't in one man who can be in Ara. Nesre, Nyansa, Abotare, Akukudu, Nepebiare, Senna Fata,
1: Akuma F, 87.9.
3: Yes, Senna Fata in The bra, or should you make dear Cassia to see us? When you say, why should you my password, the baby yet? Then I'm sir, when you so, and I'm sorry, you may be so. Obama as me gay in Shira, Bambo, Putu, Kanko, no cre about my ganemo. Diana so, let's show when you yam. The meaning that in a young fan will not see in me the bearada. The moon. They do not be money. I can say, mo, ahim, or him, mo, where they are, yes, I'm a gun, a mine, and if you see it, I'm a
1: gun,
3: Amen.
4: Yes, ma'am. When we say the agency in NSA, we have to ballot papers for the election. Because elections in the weather show, we have been on 24th of October, the 6th of October. Today, let's have
1: committed
4: 87.9 Kumasi. On maintaining a power, we say, unquote, electoral commission. Or, yeah, new NDC activists. And you say, the grandpa, or you be Sumusuma, or you be Sumasi, or you be CSC. Or you be a young membership card. Or you be a call in Facebook page. Or you quite a fast or yeah, active campaign. Or you are Mahama, any NDC. Or you be a Yewa Mahama are appointing our deputy TVET director. Oyobia NDC for a man appointment as spokesperson. Ewa a year manifesto a omolanti yano sector committee on governance. Na okamu asema okamu bi. Itu oyobia oyinu. Na nani atechunya sumi se. Yewa Mahama. Nani yewa kufwado. Appointment a. Oh yeah, yeah. But we the crown. NDC brothers, okay, say, man, if you mention, say, the crown, unkwa party ID card, da. Unma party platform, biya so, da. Unse party colors, biya, da. Unkuta, unkwa say, unu, ONPPD. Openi bossman, unu kanya, di intrugu, which is na or a Tescon patron. Me, a national youth organizer. I never knew Dr. Bossman, asare. Until, say, Ebu ha ni ebe fremu wedu so political science lecture. Ebu sa na nwa semu, nwa chenu simu. Mi ye national youth organizer. The list of patrons are no more your Tescom institutions on ka hon da. Insu no, omu kan ya ha mani ye no kore. Pa obi a wubu haba no campaign platform so no rally ya se. Okuta oye card bearing member. Ma appointing mo, oye mo spokesperson. He means a man who can set ya in Punya, you will cuff up here. Never know by a little young vest, or your vest, or your vest. And you and I yet can say, I can look over you, your mamma, and we are fucking a woman. Because you're too young to be a woman.

led by Obibini Nana Kohene Mensa. And I'm not paying. Are you ready? Yeah, sure, so are you ready? Yeah. You go Facebook and also join in live with your comment, your message. Share the link as many as you can and I don't pay. 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

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From Malaysia.

0: Odiano, it's a good afternoon. Yes. Yenin come on a party and I catch in Yankopon. Can we be near Koya named Yankopon? Good morning. Yes, sir. And council.
1: Rita,
0: good morning. Oh, live on Facebook. Akuma 87.9. Hello, good morning.
2: Good morning.
0: Odo. Bo ma ben. Yes. Amen.
2: Blessing and
0: then
2: the great mother.
0: Okay. Yamin Shawan Suan 0243114497. I saw your phone no back up into bar no why in the corner. Cause we are now don't say so. Temson. Hello, good morning.
3: Hello, good morning, champion John.
0: Madini, Yanko.
3: Amen.
0: Hello, good morning.
4: Good morning.
0: Yes. Miss Smith, you're super.

0: Hello, good morning. Yes, sir. Hello, good morning. Yes, sir. And council. Hello, good morning.
1: Good morning, Sir John.
0: Yes, sir.
1: Good Abraham Sabo is in top 10. The granny Amao.
0: Amao.
1: Amao, Papa.
0: Yes, your name is Yasia, the Achin.
1: Oh, Sir John. Me am out passing, and then I'm going to pass here. I'm going to be a boy. If you're a baby, I'm free. Any baby, I'm a dream. And my little weekend, a trust is still to you, October. I'm out of my new cassette, never not 17 years.
0: Wow, wow.
1: Yeah, we're trying to do it. Now, say, young couple of my nana, see, I did a channel of fun. I did go home, go and I said, sorry, pet. Only in the family, be kind, and then I said, so maybe so, so I have to go, so I do everything. Because we just let me walk on time. Let me back. And what one we pray, I can see a ship for one wine. Oh, my God. Not to me, not a control. So we are seeing now. If you hear, maybe I'm saying I'm good.
0: That's it. Afia Amwanima, Afia, good morning. So, Danyan Kupasi, good morning.
2: Good morning.
0: Yes, sir. Yes, sir.
2: Kanatu Sudio.
0: Nana.
2: Kanatu so.
0: Kanatu so.
2: Aye.
0: Yes, my brother, I am called Enuena, Yankofanu Siankasiano.
3: Oh, Padia Nanko.
0: Papa,
3: we now go for any day. Yeah, we need a young cat. I thought I was here at Dapa Nancy, a moon, a good day. Yeah, Munaba, and I mean, that was it. Why you should not hear you,
0: yes.
3: Why do you need you? You're quite Maba.
0: Yeah.
3: And then I'm in Tina.
0: Yamin Kaho, Yamin Kaho. But you know, Siabo, and Chubo Siako, Lucia Cassiano, Ebrea. 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
0: Abusuanti uti pau pau pau pau na eyetuo na kasa no. 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
0: 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And I'm so Emma Wonum. It to me a cohere senior and seven ACTF El Honoma. What the whole Amanda Bom, a Baba Boy, and yet be and when you may were Bram. Na ye bo Cassiano am. And as answer me ever told ya, ye did a sumo, ye new nuncia Cassima, and I'll pay ye two more at the Amamunti.
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6: younger generation ya ye yesu sano ye spreading information fast knowledge bia ye pass by to them ene midiri se di omu di student omu beku fie no omu di information beku akoma yawofo no mo ye nua 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very serious because a bar a bit me ama wahwere won kwa we know we found with you into a bad limit to so many things and show you did the only year channel whether what's your family or more be or what's your family or wouldn't you be or we are about we are bema ubenya and now we are agents who are and I said to be I would to say yeah yeah but they will say yeah screening be a patron for your wound gym because I did a year free the idea who be gym there and one ever boy and I'm a sore I buying any nipatitu phobia a more gun in na mumayan for your wound gym send a bayer your bubwa na information your bubwa those who are more affected no your best support so or more with anything we can offer
0: about attending Kay Aya Hajia Aya Memuna Mutaka Izdin Wano and a caucus I was here not just say Mashebe dream ma this year one more as and was about Tom Pesuas on the young for Mutaka Mubarak. ne 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e de ama wonom obehwe etu ho anamo
7: that smoking and alcohol can also cause breast cancer and I also learned that massaging the breast after menstruating can also help to prevent breast cancer as a teenager.
8: A mother breastfeeding a child can't or probably might not have the child if she has breast cancer or has the possibility of getting breast cancer. That's the point. And we've learned a lot about breast cancer, how to examine ourselves. You said you raise your hand and then you be massaging your breast. All those are things that we learned in order to prevent breast cancer.
9: And we also learned that if you detect it earlier, you should inform your parent or guardian or a doctor so that you can, you know, prevent yourself from getting it.
0: And adisuafo a won won se wa nyako eye girl school e na ye ti omun kan omo wi brofo wa wa wa wa mano ne brofo de pam na won so e kire suehu a won ma nyantete a mpenfo de koma won ma no adai e wo 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A best brain publications limited. 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
7: Yo
5: Pada Oma Yen Shai Na Uye Mu Sedi Nesu Uye Mbe Yenu Akasi Usu Nibe Hadri Indeed Be no me and Seco Nafi, I shall see at Tiguam. Could do an adjun moa, to say, Yasem Ketua, and also sue you to say.
7: Madassi, Namachia at your funina. I actually study you so a bayon in there. Mamincia Anavo Isham, Amincia, Reverend Omuno. Nafi, I perfect, I mean, cheer Alaska. So, John, and then this week, no, my cassette, and so ever war no more. And then, West Asia, so I'm a linear in soon to be 87. No, no, I'm not paying the young bear kusu, apart from some red war by a year. Misty condition, Peter will be a mepon acquired in soon, so on. We are not so bad in term. We put an honor or 33 degrees Celsius. And also, so, free bear more cono. That is a soon as Shasia, a shanter region, they all display. T and those part of a shanter region, not to be young, so, and a shanter region, so, and that region, and also, so, to be young, maybe. The region, they.
5: Okay. Mira, medase.
7: Sir John Smith medase.
5: Yeah, that's a problem. Therefore, Mira do take you and a motene kano. 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Na ya kan esisu se ene susuno e wiana se do kase wiana wiyembo kusu wiana bebo kakanwa. We are a boy and Rano, near Yasem Kito, say Zed Nachemin Rawata be mewa. And you're not just say, oh, brepa, oh, brepa, pa, pa, pa, pa, pa, pa, pa. Because Enra, who chef Gianu Jemu pa, ne jay, ka crab in our minimum and our way. Yes, open su at the Eguso. In Timpacho, Mamma then said, Noben Musua, she share. Zep Natural Mineral Water. And in Suwa. Obibini Black Man Company Limited. 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And I say 0208-183018. 0208-183018. Na oni Obibini Blackman Company Limited. Enso so eni ewo na onso so waji unsu. Na bibia ye fine. 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Bebe 4-5 days ni. Ashanti region ha. 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And in fact, areas bi kran so wa, omu ni su anopay. Omu ni nkania. Nti bimu de sumu, omu se ni su. But the amount from Ghana Water Company Limited, the NSA, almost say, what do you say? ECG4, your majority, your majority, your name, I'm saying, ECG4, your majority, yeah. We should forget it. Because, you're better, I'm better, pants, I'm a yeah, yeah, yeah, so. It's in that area, simply, we are central region, ha. And so, Emma, one more come here, and I'll pay a doom. For about 4 days, ni, 4 solid days. Dumu kania no sa anyhow. And radia, nyan kasami assembly member. 87.9. 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Daddy uncle 4 year, eh yenti. 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I'm so nambo. Fedia, well, kasa wupunu. Eh, serious. Pa, serious matter, pam. Na, Ghana Water for the ano. The menemia padika say and sen kanya ni nyana na sunti and ebasa a plant no a whole lot in ti assembly nyina kwa kwe ECG. 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Where dear Mr. Mwa Ben Benjamin Ben PRO. Bwachenchi onu mum na make mum friend on opere mum usa ndi ntia nkane anu etete safo aba be 4-5 days ni anopa ebinum de e mai ana the usual insu ato cable sakikan bom ntina fe ne nam so ana aden come on sale
4: sego
5: matiminia
4: mejo so
5: apombo ko de
4: Sir John, ahaye, number one so eh.
5: Ahaye, young cry.
4: The radio say. Sir John, mami fine track a CMA, a TFONI, a TFONI na. Na, and the only person is here, a password. Yeka password, ah. Password, eka. Three, third type of identity, password for first type of authentication. Yeah, medical can say authentication. You know what you know, what you have, and who you are. And see, you can't what you know, and then you're more bit in your throat, higher than at all. And password is part of, sir, and you're more bit in your of authentication. You know? Now, again, I'll be better of it as a password, yeah, only here. And I also see the a strong password. Now it's me abuama, it's me the abo, na count via a whole bind. In pain, the brain, no, in a TC password, in saying, send the baby, it's in the TC. And I say, I gave you a fire one that should be the abuama, ya kai, and the baby password. No, mum, if you watch, I say, accounts with the air hacking, it did not say, you use the password, easy to guess. Ain't your money a day? Ebony, sir. Now, and I met your man and Naya, I was all your day. Will you see? our password, my password is strong. You did kind. Also, you should capital letters. Yeah, also, I also need small letters. A woman. A beam. I also need your numbers. So you then extra password. And I did a cut to a symbols. Yeah, bit me the after our password. Now, on your side, you will, yeah. And my password near this will be for bit me I then. I guess it. Now it's near breaking into your account. Then the message will be BIA say, increase your password, BIA can say, I'll be kai. And now the password be a jina de one. Now bit me I then. Edia kai. Name of his password, they bit me about account for my notch. Never know, will be in jina swan your day. I'm going to our account be a woman.
5: I mean, somebody talk from me right now. Who am I?
4: Okay, Sir John. Then I can name a password. So now, password a can identification or authentication type. A friend or what you know. If you can what you know, you know how my name is. Me, but some bit me. I try it at all. Now, password a can. So it will. Of authentication, you know. Now, what people say, over the years, you see password, bank folks need to break it through. And then the banners are, maybe time. Password, you know, when they receive your personal identifiable information, and they're there, then, and your password, you know. If you're money, if you see a bit in your head, I guess it. Now, nature and your man, now, I'll be telling you this, whatever my password, I am strong. Yeah, you can. I also a password what capital letter. Yeah, also. I also a password that was small letters. Yeah, also means. I also a password different numbers. Yeah, also nine. I also a password also was symbols. On the sign, you man nine way now. Kabu may form a password that. And my password now what they need then? It's not branded. Now my nine easy for me to guess. And now I said, I'm here. My nine prone for brute force attacks.
5: Matias here, pa. Okay, so what's na yami aduma? Cyber security, e be charge
4: e. E be charge Sir John.
5: Okay.
4: E be charge.
5: Same me da se.
4: Best me da se.
5: Okay, all right. 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Na amuja fwa And I don't pay. You won't come with it. Now, this is you for a moment. I'm going to meet him. I'm going to meet him because a yard was so do. And terms so, I'm going to be a hoodie. And terms so cry, sacranas and fufraba. Because your system now, you're one. Uko barikasia. Sa mkomoni ye diwa ha edi mi kaise. Yani production, regional production manager, edi mkomo. O insisti se. So ome nya constant supply of water. Constant supply of electricity. Ome nya constant supply of electricity ya. What will happen to Omo is that pressure no, we need to pump in soon. We need to build this pressure no. Etinei. Areas are Munso Emano. And your money be Enono. And your money be Ah, and nay. One more phrase, Enono. And ECG 4 as someone who had a hono. Mumma Honyaha, Enra, Enra, you may say Enra. Kaniamo could call off Basabasabia. Untiasie. Mikambasa basa. Just a quire before some bedroom, no, no. Any quire. Power, no, some restore power. Voltage, no shall want, dear. Ebe fienwa. Oh. So, dear, grow. And Sandra is almost a year, no more. Na, so, oh, fee. Na, o mita. Bibia, a kama. Na near my car, whatever installation, why you be a kama say it drew critical period bina voltage no cost.

0: Chihuan mama o nene o ha na ekwachiri kakra
1: bacha
0: hello
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0: metunka ba dede wo awochi nti aman komo na yedi no o ha na mframa bi na mu nti onka ye 87.9 e di the opposite kan se problem no muntimi en resolve ye
1: bacha se
0: I said the opposite. Yeah, Omar, you see, I said problem, oh, but won't me resolve it.
2: They make hand. They not make a question. They say, okay, go for it. Let warn them. Don't you resolve it? No, Omar, you affected. And baby, you look at the do not about me. I said, oh, can you? Yeah, the rest of they are oh, I and three that. About you,
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0: Man, man, unfortunately, this is a frail. Why? My answer is frail because Solani is very bad. My answer is frail. Why? Team move, time frail.

0: Ben Mamina. Shabina, because maybe I'll bob and crono bobosono. Any areas I need to, me also say in Munina, because of course I in Yan and Openo want to establish, say, the El Cosono, Omoya way, and Omoa, Omo complaining and Openo, Omo consents, no answer, so no, eh, yeah, yes, na yet me busa on semediama. Was your for any the PRO Adema Shanti West? ECG, and they didn't come on pay. Now, we may see a tear here, the air costs were region, you know. Any areas of Boston. Ben, what's the main cabu? Very good. We're better, pal. We're better. Eti,
1: okay.
0: Now, say, mo last week, you know, no more year, Jumebi.
1: Yes.
0: And now we agreed to go for a Juma more year.
1: Maybe yeah, na na yes, sir. Yes, panel because panel na say. Na sa panel no yes, sir. Na big supporters one upgrade no more yet no. Omo we are power case no more debate ma yet no. Yes, sir. You to me je. Nti na yes, sir. Sa panel no.
0: Okay.
1: Nti no yes, sir. 5:30 say baby say jumano. You to me engage jumano 5:30. Nti na na otu miyo otu ni. Nti engage jumano 5:30. Nti na do ni miyo na jeli phone bure gusu de sum. Nti po diye. The lives of the year high school, I said, do one the soon. And it's a castle about the material page in the so we send it to the engineers to do one more year. So we've been around 11 o'clock and you've been in Kenya. If you are Airbus, this table was able to have a few weekend, yeah. Saturday, Sunday, you know how a war, a woman's box supply point, any rage box supply point. And I know how, in fact, that's why we get to fast for you. Yes, I don't. With both of us, Nana, it's good to follow me. You are a friend of city. Oh, when you have a problem, our honor. And into no, I have a tea, beautiful, because a BS will call offer. Oh, my, I have a tea, a draw. So, it's a man in Sana, you realize that the calls will be a lot. Intimated by Monday, near your civilized system, no, I was outside, though, because people are resolved over the agency, I resolve the idea, our honor, and Jumbi, the various incomes, no, am I, as it's much, no, no, I've edited with people, I'm out of the. Na Andrea, no. FM, a one of no. When you are still the same as the free gig for aside on my affected duty for the door. But look, Pono, later by 4:35, the situation has been resolved. During that same period, no, your line is free, baby, to cast it, net, trust across the chin. Cable 40 developed here, our almost one, the NMTMS, so in the cast of Kaku Babo and thing. Now, some way, the line, no, and they had a main interconnector between. Ready to cast it, I to cast it him. In Japan, it's an high tension line. It's a power of feet up with this stretching to Minano in your power. And in Tubo, put three, the Biaco, divine remove. I just say, that by the combine and tell you, and Parliament 1 and 2 could keep the Kwame and Kranza, Kenton Kono, Wedi, and Mena, appear to Kokobin, ceremony, no more off. It's the old say cable force. No. Cable force, no, and on it's here. It's a test on and tell us no identify force. No. Identify force, we are. I say, I'm a two form. If you don't say you make period, no, it's 1 year, I didn't know. And I say, but it's also confirmable from here. Then let's transfer load. If you take transfer load, about 95% of customers somewhere affected. No, no, no, no, more light. But the problem you can say, I want your more light on the player. Can say, first of all, we have to be a war. The Kwame, Bofre, Du, Kuchi, Sokoba, and Payo, and Pame, Dabai, Tase, Abuente, and Kutoja, Tamiya, and more light on the pig. But you ain't solved the cable for us yet. You say, I'm looking at the cable to me, and I'm on my echo. It's a more called Ako Yuma, I will honor. Then secondly, I'm not paying challenger what a year line in free range echo Adwato no. And we be a friend of jumper, rookie jumper, or a friend of pilot no so. And of course, there were rich school opposite on them. Rich school opposite on them. I want a problem. I want to look at this. Over him and I'm crying for air call, but only a young team transfer load. And you know, I feel I'm a quack when you say, did you put your war soon dress so? Cocoso, Abrepo, Offenso, every one of them, Buaqua, Tanoso, the passing, come on your wall. se am look at say enter no team no kwa kwa bonko do na som ko ya e san say eye lines yenu na mon to omadum ba ko na ka ho for safety reasons because line dey be and na e say 3000 volts enter won't mean e do abra ba ko no e all lines enter omadum ba ko na ka ho enter no so you see say it will affect some balo to go for a short period jump back at na dey yenu enter acha 130 minutes o meji se djuma no ene nti me be se djidi for say o how I wo ho ene anopai eni ene update as at today this is the thing next year
0: nti ai awoma so de no ene mo be ho djuma mo be to aso ay ho
1: djuma
0: so it means that omo ana omo omo power ni nyina no mo power no nyina be call off ansa na motima ay ho djuma.
1: It's a cable force. Oh, they will be working on it. But then, Omu Vina Sombe Hangia, that is where we put off the power. But also, what the mechanic say? Yes. But then, say, you draw near share, that's the fault is in proximity to the second tackle. They say, you three transfer load, they say, yeah, interconnected two, 1 and 2. It's the problem, Baba, when I advance and circle, second one.
0: All right, security coordinator, Captain Retired John Kwame Jabari. Any common in your eye, but some train say, who are any arrestor? National Security for Ekoyeno, and Ra. Yanin Chimoka and Fino, Chief, but what's the main yes, upon Boko,
2: dear.
0: Ra, you who saw men no coyo preaching. 87.9. I am Rantia, yes, who are mono, Omu two, and ya. Pacho nchemu kakra wo ho adaro ma de be mai na no pay ni paro do se nti mi e chi wo mo
2: ba to ro wo chi ba ho chi chi no o bo ni chi chi ro ma so ni e ra mo so so ni o se ka sa o so ni ma bro do 200 ki e to chi 15 with 15 guys with I think 6 trucks.
0: Cars acquired Juma or her about
2: 200.
0: Wow. And areas are Mokochi or Mono. He find a Mokochi Chomo.
2: Oh, somewhere you are home. There's a sound in your
0: so that means you have a lot of people to arrest.
2: Oh, we have a lot of people to arrest. We have a lot of people to pick up in this issue.
0: I be no more beyond one more drivers, no, the other people are more targeted.
2: Yeah. I say, oh, can I be more fresh? Hey, back home first. Hey, boy. That's a full chair. And then you put your own more to chill. Julie, we've done you. A lot of them. There are a lot of them. We have confessed to that too. We're not going to cry. I'm a boss.
0: Oh, I'm a boss. I'm a confessor, sir.
2: Oh, most of them have confessed that, yes. I'm a boss. I'm not going to cry. I'm a quiet. So,
0: and
2: that's a proper training. I'm going to task it well.
0: And why the man or more that's right, you know, so meet me real hard, quiet, sir, you man?
2: Yes, no, we have no more rights. You say, I'm not going to cry. So, we're quiet. So, we'll be as ready.
0: Ah, just like that. Hey, but so okay, so fire from how munya information on mo approach I'm the call you maybe sir because if you're worried about the approach to nana umrantia no to sano. Mudu community mo nomu tututu no.
2: Report name no, chese. I'm going to turn it in. I put two on the video de ba se mutu anya no the video no we indicated that when the training be two when the training in the gym so which we have to at least arm ourselves in preparation for anything we over there. Can we tell you and tell the children about that information? We check it on our video or we can do it in the news. And you know, probably a true body man, a cocoa trunnion. And that's what I tell them. So we have to prepare to go and confirm that.
0: And sir, true on a man now, more come as a moment, a police for an answer, more. Soldier for an
2: hour, we are Mr.
0: Police are involved
2: in the operational corner.
0: No, me can't or more. I'm protecting a moment. You know,
2: we are looking for tax. Tax is not true. The tax are having recourse to explain to them. Some of the two and I'm not from the tax in my family. But the community was against it, but so the problem is a community boy and chairman. And see, so that's the problem. So, we are for the shooting boy, and say some of these issues, but I don't know, killing him. And as a new coming boy, I'm a new class, and I'll be considering taking it. But we understand it, you got children who are about 200. But I said, I need to be to the news. There's your chair requirement, and that's the thing with me, children.
0: Wow. I see. Now, my pick information be said, Omo di kan eh arrest be about 2 weeks ago.
2: So you
0: know that information.
2: I'm not sure.
0: Okay.
2: They are kingpins behind, so that's what I'm saying.
0: So in coming days, we will hear more arrests. So going forward, no, they are nearby to protect the area.
2: We have started military patrols in that road, on that stretch, in that express road. Until the local patrol, the military for the local patrol for our partnership. In fact, actually, I have first, we are near.
0: Police station be no mudi kind hand on matter no. Me cut the first arrest now, Omo.
2: Oh, Sir John, you can say your resignation. You can't first arrest them. I say, everything about it, you let me reflect.
0: Okay. Matthias. Matthias, yeah.
2: And you say, Sir John, I told you, I'm not going to be necessary to you.
0: Mami, you're my Juma, I'm here. I see you now. You're going to see my information. But finally, you see, Omo, you know, I'm not going headquarters, right?
2: Yeah, not done.
0: Oh, okay. Mobile process your Mondo Macoco because
2: I see ya. Oh, I'm sure by this time we should be processing them for court this morning, but we're very sure we do not have any.
0: My own say, I'm a parody or more. Whether I say, I mean, calling a parade or now, whatever. Yeah, phone, Twitter, be also, be out the phone, Tiana, so now, or more.
2: Sir, let's know. Yeah, so then the film is a person, not a speech at your own, Tomo Freo, which I've ever done. Not a speech for Chibi, two of them, or not a speech. Oh, yes, yeah.
0: Okay. It's one day to Massa and I'm going to drink crying.
2: Yeah, to Massa, combating your film, so I'm going to talk to you, not a speech for Chibi, which
0: is okay.
2: Even if you won't come crying.
0: Oh, and I'm crying, so I'm funny, I wear some I could do what here.
2: Oh, my name, my name, my name, my name, my name, my name,
0: okay. And I cast no dear cast number Momohana.
2: Oh, cast in very conquer. It didn't say it.
0: Exhibit moment to me and yet document to Ham Fanko.
2: I said,
0: okay. And the Obian in a car, and our cars near less than Nipano.
2: Okay.
0: Car near saying.
2: Six. Yeah,
0: okay. And I need much more year AF16. Okay. And now you see, I know Mugusu Amo, you share the campaigns or the behind it. Okay. Come tell me that's it.
2: So it does.
0: Thank you. Good. I was for my friends here. Oh, yeah. Regional Security Coordinator. I mean, Chame Omra. Nah. And Twasso.
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3: Ani ye demo ampa. De se se de, Edutwam Atlantic International University, America memu. Abo Dr. Dujamfi Babasu, honorary degree as a professor in biology in herbal medicine. It is said here, I are sarun. I am more. Oh, mi se mi ni wa bi ko pa wo. Wani e one city. Ni se ni beto mu anza ni ETS ka no. Eh, mi se mi connection na and shut down Koye, not a sakakra. Say what Pedro Mama, what you have them.
4: Connection, what you are.
3: What about the crow? 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Stroke, and so dear, what found small. Chessa, I did the one who wanted yes, you know. Yari B.I. Tatia, and what Dr. Tamdasu and so. Diabetes, hepatitis B, prostate, hypertension, malaria. Yari B.I. Kumas say,
2: who are who? Opposite government school.
3: And then Krahanso, Obepim, or Pokuasi, Maira Kuanoso. For a doctor, 0244-774-282.
2: And then 0500-727215.
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4: 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A Benada, Ayada Tosumianu, Brasman Bedua, Nimunachimo, Mome, Ewa Montenso, Naniukrada, Ayada Tosumi and Sada no as a cool for the basso, and what shall we do? Siamu
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4: Bazaar, any titin yani, and yasam ketwa. 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When my young fa doctor Frank Amwakuhine aya santi. For when you're for a more camera and soon a year municipal chief executive. When the man for an eye, I read do a presiding member. I
5: was Akuma F. 87.9 Kumasi.
4: I do a friend Ghana Bayer or also a assembly member. Dr. Amankra, a regional director, Ghana Education Service, Ashanti. Samson, a Reverend Ebenezer Otimafo, one of the municipal director of education. And it's baby, I will be an new Asafo MA Basic School at Twin Safro. Said my dear, you may you from so called school. I want new Asafo MA Basic School. So, any energy, my dear, is you now so. May you who from bra. Nyanya Kambo, Nyanya, new Asafo. For MA Basic School, Yamamutrinqua.
6: St. Louis.
0: College Love Sons Homecoming 2026. Anne, as you come forward, the four agent it here, I was in Louis College of Education. You
5: know, I'm
0: the 22nd to 25th October 2026. And Penisi tour in Nature Type 4 now to a agent. I told you, Sadia Fra, a sentimental so of one, when you know, for a beautiful Frank and Makuhine, Sanso and the Kumasi Mayor, when also the Nimoyam Eba Betayachi, and Nana, Doctor Apia Jaden Kawusu, our Dikai. One of the better Jumadini team was Ajajina Baba. I'm a Jumadino Ayankosu. Yes, and said Jumadini Yasun Kukranti. That two Sadia Fro and Munyan for Doctor or say Yam and Duchum say, Ome Kasa and Vangere, a Sampa and the Jumadini to Swan. Anyway, legacy of greatness, honoring our root, celebrating the impact of
5: Kuma F. 87.9.
0: Miss Wadu Runi say, Yinara Baba, Yaki Kayan Sassi, and Yasika Kratu for 2 months. And you see, I are Sabia, and Yama and Chiruma. Me, but now once so what for a day. Yenina Yamra, 22nd to 25th October. Yenina Yadia Nichum, I was in Louis College of Education and Montanus. And Fim Pinuni and Renuncia, if you're your quaid, a dumb shrunk cra, and into a new room. Don't be left.

0: My entrance way. Now, Emra Yeshem Kumbia from Confanoche, yes. MBU. That project, you know, contractor, NASA Jumano. The Select Committee on Health, Ababeshe Jumedia Kosu. In fact, I'm happy with project, you know, baby. I also have an uncle Drew. And say project, you know, a halting. Now, the community liaison officer for contractor, Mr. Emmanuel Danso. 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What has caused that one? Edia na kwa fasa adia na ba. Mr. Danso Matien. Zadanso Timinka. Okay. Timinka, but maintaining can. Until my engineer, if he may try to get him, na any no inning commoner. Yes. Yeah. And you was Yako. Minia.
1: So long.
0: Grofuna moana ye. Is it you for no?
1: Oh. I'm major domot. So long. Domain de Yamin in Yakra and Yan Yan.
0: As Embia went to move or memoir, we be a bedroom. Hey!
1: The real no, we see yard in a crowd and I'm book roof.
0: Hey! Tresse! Ed time cry! I mean, as I just said, meeting me, my name is Adam Subiti Medinko. Is that on some patch of Tamika?
2: The two on comfort.
0: Good. Now, a crowd where, dear?
2: Adum, I'm sorry.
0: Yami Adum.
2: Yeah.
0: Oh, no question. Pa. Ache pa. Na the project I'm doing, I said 2 years ni.
2: Indeed.
0: Yes, sir. Anyway, but you started from Confanoche. Yeah, this is materials ni bi. Sa na ya tedi. Minim sebi abe confirm ya mas materials amu di di jumano. Ebi ya espa said ye. I mean, my man for reporting one. Other Roma.
2: Okay. Me that's my main chair or chair for the 2 4 2. You all come for no chair, the main chair MD, faculty building, and any team. Say, John, say, you can say, aspire. Now I see and say, can be a year, a juma, yeah, import to know ahead. Because our conference project here, and can send hand over 2024. And then, you cry, and then a project is under UDF. And then, you money in free UK. When the UK so cry, I mean, for air condition, any example, back. Also, Ghana have crowd air conditioner, a bomb warranty, maybe 1 year, maybe 5 years. And you warranty, no, anything. Yes, I can say. Any money be brief or warranty, no? Hey, it be a 4 years. Warranty it be a 3 years. It be a 5 years. And she so we share think I hand you over 2024. Now, you ain't me get my air condition anymore. Now, you bet me a call. They are return and now my son baby replace, you know. A big issue. Because any money in the UK made. UK. You can name money for any local. You look at content. Because loan is being managed by UKEF.
0: Okay.
2: UK Export Funding.
0: Okay.
2: And they manage Confanoche. And one they manage KGTA Phase 2. And one soon as I manage airport. So, Bakaya, Yura, Oshinik, Kinshas, Eba, Ghana. Ebe bo o man peni su ni o tun fo so e ma no e chi ni si se sa ko so e ni chi sa project 3 ni ni na contractor e gina ni mno a ni ni na ye UKEF export funded e chi ni condition ni e mra e da hon se UK for production e promote your product e ni chi ni contract de che so ni ma ni na be fi UK so ni ye Brazil with KMPU and Mika KMPU and Mika KGTA projects. No. And also near money in every Brazil nearby. And she's on conditions in it here. But you say we're clear.
0: Me clear. So it means that materials in there, in your sebia, you also you probably be good. Nah, you better not use. Just that, say BB say I just say I'm Casano. Yeah, ni he is kakotoya de.
2: Then you can report it to. Sanity, because what we need here, as I tell you, so now we need you know, and a problem about contract. So, oh, you be say UK team must be to me about barbecue installation. I'm installing it during our 5 year period. No, almost be to me about barbecue installation is accurate. It's been in a installation and that's all me service and cry. And in Tia company, in Tia KA, Ghana by but almost four muka. And she said, Tremidia, let's just say, she said, you know, I love a trim. So I saw a Kinitia too. That's what I said.
0: First, so can and come on, you first, so can be.
2: Of course, it's the Sunday, my no. Your whole house. And it's a friend here, Yakranada, in Juba Culture Center, Nigina Google Warehouse, your security, KJTR, Central Market, near Mugu, one big dome, and other places. 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
0: Okay. Dabena mo moba site.
2: Pache fade ewo o ka kofa noche.
0: Are we bo ha moba site am baba bi eje bi. Because yatise for a yidi de face two de yatise mo prepare their aba site.
2: No cre.
0: Bo she no eye this month. 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
2: patcho
0: eh nti mo be resume amu resume ba ko pe one site pe na mo kwa na se me resume confanochi ne airport nyina
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0: okay ti say the new contractor e wo site
2: yeah ena no fear that ade bia say mayor zuba etimi sign on the coordinating director they did it perfectly e ma men sakai make sure say oh me no ka say me ni kumase but any money in our own cry
0: and now me pass to analyze
2: yeah finalize it you know me person me assure before ka say fi dey so I assure a good for say en che bebre akaka kre bi o mbi hu ye any e ba so anyete e ba ko e ba bi jina so ni aye adwuma no me see winning na e ba be sin akobo ye ramani no de ni shira amaye ansana bribia sane eno ye free adwumase na e fight
0: hospital o ebeba hospital no de no so nti is it an assurance am wonde ma say said the mpenifo kind that local government minister be kind zuban so kind omunyina no e represent aban
2: yeah
0: eno maka say October de be humu e o site o confirm am say October de be humu.
2: So yo, say me catch us say pepe October yeah. I am not me person me di si poso. But the me person me ma wo anywhere tier 14 say. Adi biya SSK me ye. Why any from local government minister, even MOU always almost signing out with finance minister. Obia sign it there. And then to know, say, a con anymore, I could do. Point, baby,
0: yeah.
2: Exactly. Now, yes, so see your honor. Yes, so see you, Gusu, as management in the FS and a bayer, your best study, a fray, young workers. That's a workers, no. Ubia, Yenini, Juma, Okofi, Bia, Etianica. And she saw Buffalo Fry, a re entry. Won't even father than the code in Ukraine, a Yaguma.
0: That's a point.
2: That's a Oba fresh. With a fresh contract, a you market paper.
0: Then I said,
2: Ebia, akonumo ndubo nimba, akoyi nsempi, akoyare, unti min kate ukono, nsense uba, yeyo, medical exams, ukwa uye exit. 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And she knew a better break a crack. But so you say any man, a dear gumming in a go warehouse. And she said, Lucy, a bass site, ye how? Yes, I won't respect you, second, that I hear you, papa. The John Moody who say, even Saint Cassia started first, pitch me, I assume, I problem be a man.
0: Okay.
2: But Mr. O'Neill were chief for say, when you reach him, be beer, say, ye ye. And I say, I buy no ye, my itimichi and amono. Within a unity, ye go so I was, ye walk, meet me, I can say ye were 90-95% complete.
0: Your honeymoon, the air, I don't know. Governance, they are now cowboy can be born. Madru, Madru stage by in terms of percentage, send Madru.
2: Conformity structure, no, I see you own the dynasty of. Such an issue,
0: Facebook.
2: Yeah, on Facebook, you were about 55% as stretch channel. Your drawing is 100%. Import here about 75%. Name a good warehouse is about 75%. Which means I cover 25%. Now, it be a project, you know, build the near handover my confidant teaching hospital. And in China, you can't any money be a warranty. No warranty, no so so. A bitch me, I aspire, never ha, yang. Because I enjoy. And your money, you did a barbershop channel. I say, confidential for Timmy, you see ye. And son, a warranty period, Nassau. Son, I said, central market for Timmy, a friendly ye. And son, son, I prepared the first international airport to see it. Minya, son, for today. Ubi ya diigu ho.
0: Okay.
2: Jisa warranty ni kremua. Enchesa afei. Okay. Nemu maybe ya.
0: Okay.
2: We'll replace ni ya problem.
0: Ya problem. Na.
2: Sanit ya.
0: Bajo. Kano ushushe mua. Ya na bai. Wa separate project na. Na se. Nini na anu. Eye. Mean. Accumulated. Se. Ya enu nina kambu. Ena. Mu utri adi ya mamu. Na se project biya waneka. I want to understand so that who say a car by the more the Akamu or MBU Confanochi see KJT at the central market see and the airports we see. Pacho,
2: with us, super in the office, me, Master said, coming to me, more figures. But there may person who knew a chief for a city to say, it is a quiet who remote, yeah, is see. Confanochi Eka is a follow under Minister of Health. Confo a central market follow and of local government. And na airport company is to cover international airport. And in the Eka no, said your hand. And in China, who compose an annual sita, but which he babere na. And so mobi who. The woman, the academia delay about in payment in an okay. Omu checking up any health minister could discuss. Tell me, you are mama, I got by a swan in Nadia far central market yen, Nina Sui Dikaya, make cassette with two anamora, a massum gay, and impuntu about sentiment with two central market. And no, and I say, minister, so health minister. So be any parliamentary select committee in Subichi me, I am a confanoche so far into my paper.
0: Okay. Na Sikano Mpacho Eba say no. Yewo interest bit ya. A bain wo interest. Ye can ya any na ya bayano tina me kana yeno. And I'm new we say interest be about it so.
2: Oh and ye interest what's your mind all your projects. So si uchia interest de minyante home peninsa. Even cross over kaya a kane a wo local government make us a central market. Sobe kaya minister dada no coin Ibrahim a kane on a say a kano kwa omode contractor and contractor omas da mayatisu. Na okay. The economo buabo muhua babe so ubekai very well meaning any skebia ewo interest and a two project meaning as follow under foreign loan I beka Ghana national debt ain't you know you can for an Germany and Italy for me country Ghana by say because of this in Tinobia delay yeah, in the cafe yeah, Naba Debbie okay. And Tisa.
0: Okay.
2: Yeah, certificates. Ah, so much. Yariga. Aye, who she say? Be I say? Yeah, certificates. Aye, pending was central market. Ah, so much. Yama inina. Aye, who she say? Inina, co cabinet. Ah, or say?
0: Okay.
2: Yes, sati ejuma. Odi enusu inina umbichi yama. Enti na meka say? Yeah, ma me asanyako.
0: Right, that's fine.
2: Yebe ejuma fully.
0: Zara sumedasi. Ibi eni yebe kase chiri.
2: That's it. Sumedasi.
0: Okay. But you want to hear the community liaison officer, the ma contractor, omona omoye, ejumanusu. What's he? Interview now, what's he, you know? And canobrofo. Any tree. So, be a, what's he, ya? Kofi de la metia, Ruby, minia, Ruby, metiaopa. And you was yago?
1: Yeah.
0: Mm-hmm.
1: Said the ayana, you know.
0: Good, so that is that. Yes, yeah, that's it. Yeah, I mean, your name was there.
1: The TV and Eddie on the ABS senior worker can all chimney, not Brenoa, not your support, you know. And to me and Sisa, maybe I can go right the next month. But all the same, the hands on the Baba Age, man.
0: And
1: the hands on Baba Age,
0: Zuba Castle October. Nenai or the nine
1: is
0: his soon to cancer. And the minister, local government, and also count October, or also what the nine is so cancer. And now with ye, Mr. Downs, or also can say some penny food also may be out on why ye.
1: Intinam,
0: yes.
1: I want to believe that.
0: I want to believe that
1: you also on three.
0: And
1: so, waba.
0: So he said, so no, there, you also 5% now can work as 95% now, maybe more than 95%, 5% now can. And no, but to me, I'm a say, because so you 100% and workers or friend workers. Uma may screening, you may test we, I say, and also may bakum be a minimum, maybe one num sabrino. One way a driver, maybe one num sabrino. I'm afraid I'm here, so no pan on person in the age, Maria. I bet 2 4 days no my. To wait, you know, yeah, yes, yeah. Anyway, Enchi, you better say now. We need a supremo and also a chair. And I'll go party also now,
1: party officer.
0: Okay,
1: I'm for so more file.
0: I'm going to so more file on.
1: I said, what can you online, you know? I can hard copy the end almost submit here, auntie. I'm in my mouth for by. In your mind, Subaho.
0: Supremo! Hey!
1: A friend saying.
0: And you pose the argument, don't come out. 87.9.
1: Kwame, a dark one. And so, on also coy.
0: first vice. Right.
1: Yeah. I'm so cool. And
0: I know I saw for more for PV and a cost submitting.
1: Yeah, yeah, yeah. And Kabori, of a PV.
0: Of a Michiao.
1: Of a PV. It tells you.
0: But that GBM. You need to check. That's why I call me independent.
1: Sorry, I have a fun and clear. I won't clear as well as I'm a
0: me call me independent candidate. No one. Me call as independent candidate. No one. Me constituents wanna. And then I offer. Me campaign. Nah. Me the best one. Ah. Is it the friend? No. Omu gusu amu friend. Inti. That's why I no. The principle be you call kudi MP no na. Yeah, yeah, yeah. Supremo. Mini ya boko de.
1: Oba de de afemi.
0: Hey. Ya ba we heavy o.
1: We je di if we sign in card there na just say.
0: Heavy.
1: Yeah. We are sure.
0: Oh, na dey.
1: Body is in the airline.
0: Oh, that body dey say nobody asem. Heavy dey enyo mudro na my heavy o. Enyo mudro na my heavy at. Oh, I see. Na but what submit it come on.
1: Absolutely.
0: Okay.
1: Okay.
0: Youth organizer.
1: Absolutely.
0: Wow. Adintia.
1: Obi bisa se adenti na supimo era ne for Ashanti regional youth organizer meka se
3: akuma efe
1: akoye adibia meka se yensa de ho a mebunu embo abo anu ne se ye fre won se won bebo na yenye jumedi bi adibia da makuma so at the point amount for we may start here there no but even say I started there my mean din kan chia obi bia otie party for from the national level and the regional level in fact being called constituencies me am constituency of Obuasi East and your Obuasi enclave in fact I dance in enclaves ni na mean chia all the 47 constituencies in Ashanti region
3: obi bia media monitor
1: SMS test in as you so as I was saying eh adie bia akoya ade amaye till now na ye be she jumedi na se no amanfo de afutu bi bri by because who say unto me sorry prekupe nko bibi na afutu ne ba na nkasa na won wonim se wo suban bi a de bi a me danedi
0: okay
1: e be head in pass obo won say suvi mu e contest bi.
0: Oh, sir.
1: Yes.
0: Junko contest da.
1: Mako contest da. But the ebeding so because most times I na me pesa meboa enko for me believe
0: some. Okay, behind the scenes. Yes. Okay.
1: So I've always been pushing people. Ah, me believe some we are competent. So a basis for people na nkasa de ne ho, but then that means there is some work to do. Inti me kai se and I dey we there as e enko for kitu ebi na nim san komo we kai se e be sha as e no. People were like, ah, now crowd is very good at communication. Oh. I don't drive regional communication. It means you're just a cowboy crowd himself.
0: Oh, okay.
1: If we ask, okay, why not deputy communication? It means you Papa G at the point, you know, we say, are you going to come? And now one day when you say, for me, your mommy party, but maybe a mini party for any dear. You Kita would, you know, I was sure. If you move the course by, say, we should executive the Jumani, the way I'm okay, okay, why don't you try deputy secretary? I was like, hey, you people. So, them calls also came in. Say,
0: as I know, be a person who ra the regional executive.
1: Not necessarily that, but people saw my versatility. Say, me to me, ye way, ye way, ye way, ye way. So, obi on more share, ebi on him that part of me now. Nah. Or say, I didn't think I won't try sad ye way. In the calls also came in. Say, why not youth organizer? But no fear, I'm really fine. I'm a cool idea. People fail some communication, but I'm a cool idea. I mean, some
0: cool idea. Oh, okay.
1: And me, I'm a boss captain, Jabari Bedia dance. Because me, the two name that very 2 years ago. Say, opportunity, banner say, your boss is in the free home. Initially, a cobano say, na your boss set anything
4: ye nim se wo beba inti captain kwama me tie asiye se no se on beba dia then
0: as on beba youth
4: in the can contest
0: now that is a thing no okay
4: yes
0: so that's why youth
4: yes no or deputy youth so
0: and make sure that's why or that's so say we any age na me yes but that's why na me reason can be by now there youth dey call or crowd going to come
4: yeah share calls na e banana it started from a point and me kai se mi benya confirmation dey say your boss Malam Osman en kobim your boss Finn Sun kobim your boss Setatanga Sun kobim and I was like okay why not me try it I had na a display me nature as say I na me ankasa pe say me home premi bebi say me in position so there another call came say ye nua penyi ni Hamza Fuala
3: me sha no 87.9 Kumasi
4: and when the call came I was like okay then if that's the case let's see how it goes so I think say oh no man a party yen she say so the HKV ataba intina wu say enchi say ni na yes yankopon pese me ba because me yes me relax pe na bibia ba inti HKV at ne ba na e was a pulley
0: ebimo
4: Hamza so off inti e ba no sa na me say okay fine and they may him in him na mako and okra no one na me bo amane say me pese me ba na afi de no wu say I have a genuine

0: kase onye setting bia na bi onim de me ye me nyo because me declare na me person me body me me say enu anu bi so I start here the edik in fact
1: that's what I'm saying
0: so
1: no most speed
0: in fact yeah ye ko no yeah ye ko no me ensa na aka no me tu me aka no authorities say at a point oh they also had different positions and all ko ba ko be ka ho two away chi na ba ko kra person ko deputy but because of say obi feel is ebi a mpinifo ni ni ho ntina we make a step up so ko they mean ba ko kra ka ho kra there no no kra there on ko kra na bibi in a see na see obi si ombra
1: as obi na ko pian
0: absolutely
1: okay
0: it yeye there na ye wo yakum me say e be ko but na ye ntumi nko abra ye mpinifo aye wadwene say wo be
1: so
0: it ye kwani be dem no
1: na be so clear obi a say
0: kwani be dem no because at ebia wo ye also dey need there so ma be
1: yeah
0: nyini wo ha ntumi ni pain
1: very important
0: ntumi ni pain ni it ye kwani be dem say e betumi akọ na ndi ibi kwan tu
1: supremo
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1: Okay.
0: Indeed, you wouldn't see me. I'm not the camera type. Oh, you see me doing stuff and taking shots and publicizing and probably okay. doing that. And you see maybe an amount for it.
1: Surprise. This question. Regional Minister.
0: Yes.
1: Why very influential.
0: Yes.
1: Pa in the region. Yes. In terms of Mabununu.
0: Yes.
1: How are all get you more along.
0: Yes.
1: On one case of any age, I would be a regional minister.
0: Absolutely.
1: And they said the encrophone who said, we activated the base that Mabruno Omuo party anymore. And even beyond that,
0: sure.
1: Party no dia oye. Because I've seen ministers who are anymore.
0: Yes.
1: Something I was saying, could be a party in Susunia Ubia, Obitimi Aye. Wouldn't be a dream, say, the youth wing, you know, currently. And what do you know? Fem.
0: 87.9 Kumasi. Because Oshe
1: because we be a bear minister.
0: Yes, Oshe party juma dina. The idea mean to mean canisa and say Obia on a strategy or they call the position and whatsoever. Say their football coach be bear implemented 4-4-2 no be a 4-3-3 Sana politics sweat here.
1: Okay.
0: So Obi or Honoma or share a DN from a very different angle. Maybe you might not see it to be so, but sana no no shano. Obisufu forever be so at the change dynamics how he wants the thing to be. Today be hana me person me center on me so. Now okay minister sem. So let me take it from somewhere. Me to mark myself regional minister to OCCA. He has no doubt. He has no doubt that Supremo will be the best. You to organize among the peers.
1: Oh, okay.
0: Yes. Because he knows me personally. He tell me, I said, you take my party, you take demand them. Yeah, yeah, when regional minister for was going for nooks, near canon. In fact, Basintali Mu Neko use Agnina, we ensure say our party people are there. And Juma, Yayache. And through that, in the crampon, you to me in party, and call for me, who am I? Feel very proud. Because I mean, who Julius Anthony is here, not all cost from any part because he is a guy I've imparted a lot.
1: Okay, they are more nano, they are nano,
0: yes,
1: or my bonnie, yes, deputy,
0: deputy communication director.
1: Oh, okay,
0: so who will be the Samia? I feel very proud.
1: Oh,
0: yes,
1: yes, Dr. Sami, yes,
0: because honestly, Obia, we have also imparted right from UCC Tam and all SRC president, then to TAIN president. Me who obi to say Ewura Karima, so they be a am because of more person of deputy communication. In one way or the other, we are in Kofua. I'm a fire in the middle. And ye juma, ye yen that, and yen then ye be yes, adiano. And time be an me, a yama who are say, me ye to watch a say ye boy ye party me bununu, no musu to me afroso. And so, ye go contest, he say, regional minister Tibi Krana say, or my recommendation, me very sure say, do me the obey to me SPK a lot because for him he has evidences and he knows what I can do. Now, okay, say we be your

0: influence. And that is where the shortcomings in. Who say regional minister, yeah, government, mm-hmm. in Juma. And a party, so hierarchy, so on the strategy now, they back on board. You know, obviously, you also need someone who complement him so well. Ah, ebe ma jume dienu ebe ye den, ebe ye fo. The entire maker say, the end goal is that ye be wie na yako 2028, you know. Na sa 40% mark of voter population na ye ye penu, ye inside den, aka. Na se me reference ya, o share ga, population na omoto abana, Ashanti region in kwa ano. In terms of total population for Ashanti region, we are talking about 5.44 million. Now, what's your definition for National Youth Authority youth bracket now? Omo bracket you know, from 15 to 35. In terms of youth, you know, we are talking approximately around 2.3 million. That's, I'm referencing from the statistical data from 2021. Se unya sa data we are, it speaks a lot. Obi biya, and I adia, mema me competitors for ni na suinya sa suinhunune se, they should peruse into all these data. Because youth organization, no, abeye very technical now. Ope wana, well, the way ye kura on, eh din kakra, eh ane ye youth. Eh very, very technical. Into this time round, ne ebe di agro. So across our data we are, then the air catcher. That means from age 15 to 35, we have this bracket. 3 years down the line, 2021 to 2024, 3 years down the line, that means when I know what the 15 is now to Abanibi. Then we are talking about a whooping 2.3 million. Chunk vote. Oh, Motuaba. There is a problem. Se uperuzi data ni ye pana. It should tell you, say, maybe ni be playing in your politics. Se uperuzi ni ye pana.
1: And yet politics, but be about to say, omu interest wa about to mona.
0: So the root cause ni say politics nanka sa woni nje ho. Tis woni nje politics wa ebe reflecting in about to.
1: Yeah. Okay.
0: And the ma about to ni de ne ye eye west kra ni say. Tisiano digital society na yabano. And me, my co-student politics, my co-agenda baby. Ye cry and who want to school mu honu mu se won beto abama ye nuko. Utimishu wo nimisa me ba beto omba. Ebe ye din se bebu nube kura TikTok or share the videos na wa show ye se oku yi ma kutwa. Akuma FM 87.9. And so, obi biya, obi pesa, obi ko youth organizer no. In both parties no. E was otuminya a strategy to ensure say ye pull lead the youth along. And that is something I have. And it is something that Debia Meka say, Adibia me, Debia me, with evidences. We did it back in Obuasi East. We started the project from 2020 and it reflected in 2024. Unfortunately, na ye PC, Yanko Ponfani crazy, Okunya, in Quincia of Fim. But we share Obuasi analogy na you could see, say, na a ye mebuna ne di winning city. No. And so, if you are able to get the youth on your side, and your fortune man going into election or general elections, in Miami calculation, I assessment say, minya ample time. I remember the next time I remember being there, I don't need to be speaking with data. Facebook Live. I don't want to speak out of vacuum. Now, you who say, yeah, Juma say, yeah, this is there. Inferences are in here. Yeah, Juma say this is the inferences are in here. They make na copy him say the youth wing na na say youth Juma na be very technical, and so say upe obi obe di adie ni nimo. I also say you obi oti adie na say. Now at the end of the day, obi to me a bring people on board. Me can say be say Ghana also mebru na you be to me categorize no into three folks. Yeah, well, normal grassroots for more pay politician. Yeah, well, the intellectual wing, or more, no, be more pay, be more pay. Any a political people, or more person, associate or more with any political party. Now, when you want a youth organizer specifically for NDC in the MPP stronghold, and what's the winner will be a to me appeal to a moon now? Me oka grassroots politics na. Omo a omo uti emi ana say party for obi ti emi. Know how I do my. 87.9 Kumasi. I easily blend. Say en fra en ye aman fra na en tumi en di en ho komo na en ye ntietie en ho komo no. I do it so well. Ye mingle with the elite colleagues, nene academicians, no, so something I do so well. Andra BBC, me kaisa me present me form. Na omushe omusivi. A whole professor OTJ was very overwhelmed. And he was like, wow.
1: Andra said Mabuni now.
0: So you should get
1: what I work say.
0: You should yes, absolutely. You should get Obia or appeal to all those folks. Mitiwe ma ebano adisuya fe ma mbo me ho abro. My MA first degree in chemical engineering, nuclear master's 3.
1: Okay.
0: CC I make say me PhD. Me a chartered manager from CMI UK.
1: Okay.
0: And my nyoma bibri me a chartered safety officer and me nya vast understanding and knowledge about how to even manage people. Me sheda ko ye masters in human resource. And yes, and I may yes say me dey complete the brevet. Na me person me tin pass in the past.
1: That's true.
0: Me say me tin pass. And you say me deal with the pant dey be am recommend. You say you're a politician as our course na what say we be. Reward system, motivation system, how to pull people along. Omo ye adwuma na how to pull them along. One at one person omo ye adwuma no how to also pull them along. Inti e ya dia mabet ti ase na mabet ti you to know the technical nature of the youth na say.
1: Okay.
0: Inti I come with vast knowledge, vast understanding about the youth. In fact, masan so assuming that capacity. Sisi aye ka say. So o share one am ni world contest na. So o share regional youth office one am atena ho asin won na. Matena ho asin won na. In fact, at a point time aye boss Malam Osman enya to me na o ya appointment no. Na o person dey make student wing student affairs will be. Because onusu nim
1: you bet me here to get them along.
0: A boy student, when it comes to student politics, and yemfa way in DS house, yemfa party ni way in ko nooks, yemfa party way ni way in ko USAG. But at the point, now me will position as a communication officer deputy at my constituency. Now me feel this, you bet to me, I'm a before for us, I just had to me, you know, I had to me, I had so I had to leave it. It was a GDN Nankasa or say the idea name supreme or supreme obey. I can't say delegate for no Renison and obey. For us now,
1: okay. Supremo, I'm a man's mark. On also pair, on the any constituency,
0: yes.
1: Or say, yes, I mean, also anymore. Now, for a long time,
0: yes.
1: Now, which me I can say, oh, my Bruno at heart. Now, in fact. Said you see Casa, we need the end of the way. Just say among Omo and Omo Kono, Ujina Brani, and tea, Obo Abaso. Now, I said, I will see Casa,
0: and that's an evidence. No, be a beshe organizational worker, ye cry, ye de backgrounds, or they be presented. And a Jumana, I am. Shame Bruno enthusiasm and Moody Pooley, and now Shem call for Moody Mitchie. And there were all class of people around.
1: Yeah,
0: now me were lawyers for one penny for Moody Mitchie, me were doctors for one penny for Moody Mitchie, me were students for our student leaders, me were students for Mooncraft positions, me were grassroots for me were Obibekasa Amacho for me were all these set of people are not Moody Mitchie.
1: Oh, more.
0: Yes, absolutely. So that showed the sort of candidacy and I'm a presenter. And me nim bibi akra no ndra akra echre bibi kakra say akwenya ne ba na ye ma supremo chance obetumi aye jumedi ne pa.
1: Supremo.
0: Say me ni awu de okra woni mi enke so ma mikasa bibi.
1: Oh, me nim o.
0: Woni de also oya ambassador for my country. Woni ne pa.
1: Let's see how it goes. Oh, me there's a minimum. I minimum the obetimi. I mean, that one there. Mintwin katemani. Now me hear minimum. I'm minimum. And I know what you've been doing for Opati ne grassroots for near day. And even beyond that, that kind of relationship. Also, I don't see a very important thing. More politicians need be nim how to build relationship.
0: Okay.
1: Or no, baby, the relationship. I need a trouble.
0: And that is very bad.
1: A trouble, we on where
0: but unim says, I dear no. enya like in Susan so
1: yeah
0: mean sign me hosa but me nya sure say be fidie na obi beka say on supreme or problem
1: yes
0: but still obi sia was all politicians are the same I was say mama 40 I say suban obi ani ni suban
1: on there that's true me yeah can be bitch out for na born in out of fun
0: absolutely
1: na so, subsequently no
0: yes
1: yeah me aduma next weekend
0: 87.9 next weekend no we
1: yeah number year constituency there no
0: so after
1: policies, after no okay start so you come back na fe ya but they would chat for na
0: me de manu si no we there eh nchia ene na se se obi bia or support supremo physically spiritually whatsoever may be very very very grateful Mwa munim supremo de dra ni muni de otumi ye. In fact, ye were evidences. Se o kra obeka ya. Nansi ya, yes, chemistry system akolebi ye, wose mede ne becha ne. En kra ne de, you to ne de. Omunim se minya opportunity I always want to put them on. Ye koni na no embreni koni nim. Dibia meka se, it shouldn't be about election 2028. It should be the 2 years in between. Se niba nipa ni beso position ni mu a de obeye ne be chere se 2028 youth ni kura benya ho keka kura akoye campaign inti ye besre osi ahene na etu ahene for se this election is an election where destinies are tied to se ye complaining se resources ni en sanka o si nye obi asebi sebi national for na nkasa agina to mu ni minkita we deal with the national people the national chairman, the vice president, the national organizer. In fact, the national organizer you will be a semikaso undi mi huwa dance you will be the baby because most of the operations or yeah, nina was a brain child. But me ye na matinichi na ye ma onu ne yun yam.
1: I get it.
0: Ye besre isi ahini ni etu ahini for zembre no soma.
1: Yeah.
0: Omu nim supremo.
1: It's good.
0: Omu mbuwa supremo.
1: Nti officially supremo or submitted.
0: Yes.
1: Vetin a year.
0: Saturday.
1: I'm going to go Saturday. But some of us are Friday.
0: Friday.
1: Okay.
0: Friday, chairman.
1: Okay. I'm going to yeah.
0: Other deputies.
1: I'll be around. Sure. Maybe I'll be around. Maybe I'll be around. Maybe I'll be around. But that's thank you very much.
0: Thank you very much.
1: Mami Chama Homrat, tell 2-3 minutes. Been a feed. Yeni and Komo Fufro. Send me a brief. I want to pay. Show me a very tight. Maybe I'll be
2: yes, ma.
3: Why not, friend? Oh,
2: ma, are you luck?
3: Why?
2: Ma, we luck here, friend.
3: Hello.
4: The luckiest, I saw you.

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6: Right, it was a Makwaba, it was so Hana Apumudimunia. Very important, hey. And now, none and Rea Kofia Manipana Pedi, Sano Pena, INNNNA. 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
0: Frame Dr. Kobe.
6: Dr. Kobe.
0: You don't know how to frame your Dr. Egan.
6: Dr. Egan. Yeah. Okay. And also soon in Chassis.
0: Okay.
6: Okay. I see. Fantin so soprano. And you should be a median and a media content. If you are better now, cry, Tim, I won't Tim Fantin is out to me can out to me can you? I see. Glory Health. Pacho, Moya Day.
0: Okay. Glory Health, your party clinic. Yeah, Safi.
6: Yeah,
0: and say, Yarebia, or the buyer, so ye be a when you're mobile, you know, do it. But my name, dear, I would do a faso. De Ebuama, only PBO, your son, in Saka, Nayarisa, Nani Pumudin, so it's not so
6: funny.
0: And then you're Juma, yeah, you. A body, Yansa Pemuno. Yami, a body, a wabwa maya, was he indeed, if he's a Yarian, and one. From your partner, ye done done in me, ye didn't draw the bois, or be a robber, I swear, ya,
6: okay,
0: ya, ye be a,
6: okay,
0: the one man was on
6: Saka. I see, T. And ye, who be out, and Uncle Pondia Mayan,
0: sir.
6: And one amo done and done, and no more dear shaying,
0: sir.
6: Wow. And today, any day, a bahua, a bar, glory health, I be near Omaha, in terms of I Irish, any apomoding.
0: So, ba, ye were a nest for Kukwadama. 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
6: so we party na
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7: Okay.
8: Me the MLS, I am medical laboratory scientist afo Inno Prince.
7: Okay.
8: Na baby ya yawo ewo Santase Jericho.
7: Okay.
8: Na wo si Santase Jericho na. I feel no enim pe. Baby a filling station, a girl filling station, a lady to a more hotel be a Splendor Hotel.
7: Okay.
8: Splendor Hotel, no drew one patch, I see a pay, a honor, glory, health, and your particular nick.
7: I see. Now, so we are also MLS.
8: MLS.
7: Mwezi mojumano, mulabu ni ye mo.
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7: dose okay
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8: Yeah, be yeah, facility.
7: Yeah. 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On say o modie na ya come anti we anyway na mate free mo but modie no eye in terms of how mo administer mo nru no. 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
7: I see
0: a wonya Bobby Tim Massacho, come, what bones are Filipidiano? When your crown was signed. Now, the air crown said October Bussy me. It is a breast cancer
7: awareness, yeah.
0: Tis here, dear Guacum, your dear Boo, be answer, oh, you're banned now by us, yeah. Your mom 50% discount.
7: Oh,
0: Granier show. So, oh, what
7: my idea
0: is, sir, a bit of 56.
7: My idea,
0: and a bemount, so yet PAC test free. Eddie Mount, my angel, should you open now such a QPSA, bra. Na yen show yebesha mo kama.
7: Okay.
0: Mo ho ato. Yade bia agidi pidi na boss wo no. O de bra Glory Health Homeopathic Clinic. E bebu ama won so nya kwa
7: hosan. Fa our number to drama me. Mo number is near saying fa to drama.
0: 0550
7: 0550 677 689 689 0550 677 689 689 and 0508 0508 02 802 231 231 0508 02 831 231 okay enti Yevie kra no de na okentwa to me ma be 30 seconds am nian so enyi ka kra na
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7: okay
0: so ona Saturdays no ye from 8 to 3
7: okay
0: Sundays ye wo pese wo book appointment na ne Dr. Beshi ya we are ready for
7: ababa show okay abani
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10: for negotiations.
7: Okay, I see.
10: Also, Nigeria, no one so tete.
7: Why?
10: Nigeria, also no one so tete.
7: Anyway, I my mentia me form wo community water and sanitation agency. Mo fa ni agro kra e chiamo pa ya one team no ano pay me chiamo papa pa na ozi na reje aye den
10: se onso onu so so otite
7: ontite ontite ontite
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7: uda number saying
10: the number 1 ekumito
7: number 1
10: intimisi obi a udu
7: ani assessor ho a
10: treasure no do a hwe form hwe ase omo mo nyina no men kan to aso but o de hwe so
7: na
10: for thing just this pamper
7: right
10: regional elections na so a ase ho
7: po ko de anwie
10: aman for fan nomination forms
7: obi a wo ko de wo de na na ka 9 days you know when
10: chair campaign man go chairman so far the forms are regional chairman so yes nyame se ohun ni mobo na on Simon another term one captain Jabari who say unya a very gentle and calm regional chairman to say chairman and akwesi a unya soldier mi a uno so akwadre adwuma nim it is a captain John Jabari no abo na chidom one Osrich ono susu enra akofa forms ti e bebo Osrich abaso na ma chairman Mood Kabore who say Kabore do no na Ashanti region yinyina ayaje atu say o ye the next communications officer for the NDC
7: chairman
10: na medawase for the
7: opportunity me ma akwa ba bi o why na I best bring books no e say e ya teacher for some resume nti no kwala no homework no be more
10: Aye. Validation aba.
7: There's a validation aba no just so much.
10: There's a validation in the cheese car oji.
7: Oh, okay.
10: There is no way
7: they reflect it.
10: Validation.
7: I reflect it.
10: I reflect it. Boy, yeah, boom. Come on. Any area seen you now from January? The teacher from Kwan Bed. Now you need to send
7: it. Yeah, my team is that. Now, but more than say, over top books, maybe a man, but now, best brain books, no. And now, may recommend the amount, say, and they, but more than say, on Susubinia, the amount, Kwadano, no, monsieur. Because they say pressure, baby, fee. Homework can be more. Maybe I mean, catch them. Homework can be more. In the Aquarani, baby, fee now, homework can be reference material be answering to me. I'm fan guy, didn't want to have your choir self for. And I just want me adding. And you know, best bring books in an auto from preschool, crèche, nursery KG, basic 1 to 6, GHS, SHS, home books in an Okoa, baby, be at all. Amo pankrono no mo La Posada Hotel ne chiwa. Amo number ne 0507200200 and 0241520946 number be from Medima Fever Clinic. Dr. Time that so Dr. Dujem fi call now on show. Stroke, diabetes, hypertension, Dr. Besho, come on. When it's all habaya ne betete ne dia so dru no aso ama bibia come on na ne makoyi. Now so wanya yare sa. 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
11: Sejo.
7: Na huti sayi.
11: Adum asheyi. 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
7: Oh ya.
11: Ya da chedi ya mpo mkwa miasi. Na... Mami Fenchi has run Kunso.
7: I don't want Anna.
11: The next president of the
7: Republic. I said, don't think more for me.
11: Sir.
7: Yeah.
11: Sir, maybe slow by
7: show. Sir. Now we hit you.
11: Mami Fenchi, the next president of Ghana. Era Dr. Alhaji Mahmoud Bawumia, the 2029 president of the Republic. No, Mami Fenchi. Mami Fenchi, Dr. Matthew Opoku Prempe.
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11: Kumasi. Scottish stream surgeon. Mami inchi and pa wo be bibi owo. Bibi enu wo be sisan.
7: Bibi enu sisan ho. Running mate na sem no. O mi de na no me kan ho asem man krofo se ne message se me ye diabolic. Let me say
11: two person mo no mo.
7: Na se ba ko no anya yi a se ni we zu nya yi ana.
11: I'm a microphone. Kuka. Mamichia, namichia on any regional executives. Nafe, so me kancho bibia ze, bibia nsi ye. Region mo juse, enijie binsu aba region mo. Afe, so the executives no mo ti ye.
7: Then they say, I'm one microphone, Anna. One microphone, a beckon.
11: Agent of Megan's destroyers and other day. Omo pe party is a party.
7: She has distraction on my target. All
11: right. I'm here. Yeah. I don't know what I'm now. I'm in country party for you. And I say, reorganization. We say, Bibia, very. We pay a TSC quarters. I will send that to Chema. I want to make a appeal.
7: Oh, yeah.
11: Your Fanta Empire. And tiny cheap, say a bit successful. Now you run so I be fee because what in someone in Galam say, Nyoma Echoes for Ghana. Nay, see, I didn't quack or tomb. I didn't quack or two a year fiasco because of so being a queer Galam say one assassin. So into your no assassin, I didn't quack or two a fiasco. Then
12: next, you can foot me granting interview, say,
11: President Nyanumubi, Namancrophobi, Echo Fancophobi concession. Let me be some also a crow bang yet to me. Time near Moya and the idea a yaman yourself.
7: Okay,
11: TM Strangami, a monia,
7: right?
11: And Nedry in Tessem.
7: Aye, monitor, your monitor hour, and your mammy Siako. Now, we're not Providence for Susasi, say almost a social man for my aim. But Providence Healthcare for what is over call now, my show. The idea no bema dear or come by shaman. A be a futu near tufu, could it ye, no musu. Oh, yeah, than tem malaria typhoid hepatitis B ni na oshe adwene mu de no mpene ntinimu ni nyina na oshe kama kama chronom obia donko factory no the number is 0248422864 but mandiso be frere mo na odi oni a chere ho nsoso no ma show adonko chronom yes omo be adonko factory no but mandiso odi oni e be chere ho senior man
10: chairman
7: na me mra ho na
10: Ye
7: ninkomo
10: electoral commission komo ya you see
7: and also
10: ana anya ho komo na ebo
7: and also ba no pay dim komo about project
10: yes
7: na ye her project ah cost to high, in fact, confanochi any di hun komo na usha abayin di ka also abayin tria na contractor be ye juma no.
10: You say who the first topic need to ask as every second and now
7: okay.
10: What is going on?
7: Treasure. No communication. Also, go away. Communication. Oh, the end of one day is it treasure? No. Are there commitment, Ben, I'm much to all these projects, no? Because it's been years, more than a year, since I contracted free site. And an opinion didn't come on. Utimu pa, baby. And that's what we see our partner there, Central Market. And I pay any contractor, community liaison officer, didn't come
10: up. All right. So, John, I'm going to do this. I'm going to do this. We say, project, I shall see our buying bound to us. It has been an issue. Again, Nibia has been complaining about it. Until you say, I'm going to be a ship, be a safe for bar, or say, I'm going to be a to us. And then, until we have NDC, the president, Mama, we are taking pragmatic steps. He says, I didn't be a thing of the past. It is all her measures, our president, Mama, the very first step I take here, and he said, he be making sure. He said, District Assembly's Common Fund. I know they are funding most of these projects, no? You be here. It is all over here, District Assembly's Common Fund. He said, he be in your areas. You know, yeah, any idea, you're here. Yeah, any idea yet? Yeah, and this is a decided, but my temple. What's that? District Assembly is common fund. Then, yeah.
7: Now, this year, much year to the last quarter.
10: So you can find out.
7: Uh-huh. And you're not
10: correct. Most of the time, it is only the last quarter that is in arrears. And it is only this government that has done that. You can find out. It make arrears happen for 4 consecutive quarters. But under this government, it's not true. Until let me build my point. Now,
7: build your point.
10: You see, you're the 10% of the district assembly's common fund, no? Eco legacy projects. Now, the Kudinti Eco legacy project, and say, yes, say, yeah, Massa, then I am king of the past. Sir, my leadership project, yes, say, now for Froba, no, so on the on to us. Inti Aegan and EBN himself, says, and all bagan Hanoma projects are near Kosovo are buying that Dana Bresson, most of them NDC are buying air to us. I think maybe a terminal. Senka bind that Danny dia wodin a share project mwa or betu yeno and can yen send ne ye se we anada swanyin seno. Can yen send ne a feriada swanyin seno? And can yen send ne minu mienu yetia ye discussing kijitiano? And can yen send me no yetia ye discussing confanochi teaching hospital no? And yen send nketia and ki ye discussing KNUST Medical Center. Because all these were projects are jaima bind that dano. But because there was no deliberate plan, not planning beer, you were saying, yeah, they best share these projects in the end, and that's all. But kudos to the NDC and kudos to President John Dramani Mahama. Send ne or de or see a yo yo. Na semen fa un kwechi uko for you chrome agenda 111 CCA ya, u beer nim say MPP a minus chance here, NDC buy or twasso. 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contractor wo honu mu a all year wi. Yes, sir, we are hospital over 250-bed capacity hospital have brought over 43 MPs from the Ashanti region. 19 of the cabinet ministers, over 6 of them were from the Ashanti region. And Nese, we are hospital, and that's who is one of my annuals. And to say, steps are John Mahama and the NDCA take it. Senka bind that Danny to Kibia and Nankanya and the Seminomuni. That's what they are. They are discussing projects. So the American Union say Ghana for soon chair President Mahama because say you so and Chenu Amanaja Confanochina Maya, a be kaho or being wobeye. Because Ghana for us swans you or must answer. And there were times I know beer who say project to put ye real after a hospital, or being send ye real. In the jama kwa branemo. And atro ni enu jenti. Make eni nina adasu wono ma ede esisio. Iti, I wouldn't say much. The mekane se president mama yeseo. Mana moto. 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And ne udu ke NUST Medical Center o krebe ofe. Contractors gu honu mo omo ye de, omo ye juma. This is what we want. Say, any ye de, ye penti se ajon.
7: Yey.
10: Meda wasi, na ama kache president mahama niya santima ye se, omo nta ye chi.
7: Okay.
10: Na omo sunche NDC na, omo suche ya. Be making sure, sir.
7: Okay. My infant to you, answer, sir. Chairman Bernard and Chibusi, I could be Drew Court. Attorney General, so Drew Court. No, sir. Yes, we share videos, sir, free and cry by party funds, so. And tea, that is that. Yeah, and there, I heard the application for bail, or more, I know. Dear Quakuji. See, you go see a good monitor. And I did my mean to
13: you.
7: You
13: said, Joe,
7: yeah,
13: but that was na project. I hear confanochin was a
14: Kuma FM.
13: And I mean, you know, they bought a doom any and dying. I don't know, catch ray, say, yeah, I say, yeah, but two and ye jay go on into me and ye. on record, Mami Fan Channel. Omo ye Latter Day Saint for in NDC. Ka Latter Day Saint ya. Omo mo be NDC mu between a year August, September, October na ye kotwa ba NDC win in 2024 no. Into omo mu nya bre and kind the history of the NDC. So come in your brain on my kind NDC. The history was sent memo ha. And come in your sure say go bet na ha. Abubo hospital project din Okrom has a year. Me ya sure.
7: And we are coming.
13: So what I say? Because a year baby and mother unity 750 bed mebo ha. And an anado down kwa kufuado. And here about me as a sima sante. And as at 7th January 2025, ye handing over to the NDC. Na contract our site ko ye juma. As at 7th January 2025. So, only excuse me, Amagan.
14: 7.9, Kumasi.
13: Se wo kacha yen se. 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Omusi enidaswa wo hope e den kejetia. And on record, me na neje ya have the pictures here. As at 7th January 2025, ye handing over to the NDC. Na contractor e wo site o sanye kejetia. Na contractor was site oye kejetia. These are the pictures.
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13: Tama MPP free so. 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NDC ni ene project in Ashanti region. Hospital or building from scratch or complete ye. No hospital in Ashanti region.
7: No hospital. Should that be the conversation?
13: Should that be the conversation?
7: Because they also
13: shout. Jane.
7: Ye
13: wo bi ka ye wo bi chere. Yeshebiasi from scratch a complete ye. Ena di ebe tu ye npa na ye MPP 1 and this wadu hunu. Ama pene kufuwa di wadu hunu. Ye ba ye no. Majority of them ye complete ye. You cannot challenge me. The enani FN Eurojet project are not na ha. Na all repeating, all repeating. The NPP be to tepa. Papa, ye complete no. Bebwa. Ye ba ye ne be to konongo. Ye complete no. Ana bebo. Seria ewo hoy ye complete ye. A commission on the 4th January 2025.
7: It's a uncommon idea.
13: Yes. And me na neje me say, Kwaseria. O Kwaseria, be in Nyama, be beer, was the ye woman, ye woman. And even Krampono. So, okay, tama COVID by it. You see, a fully furnished quarantine center. O Kwaseria. 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Go there and go and check. Now say powerhouse. Powerhouse. Yes, see me. I have all the pictures and the videos here. So ask the regional minister. And ask the NDC. Almost among yet.
7: There will now own our commission here. Own our commission here.
13: Yes.
7: And the NDC choir will commission here. No, and to me, and to me, and
13: your commission on the 4th of January.
7: Sana won't handy.
13: You lose power.
7: Now won't handy.
13: Oh. 3 days to end this is someone take you.
7: But they say, so now, commission the I just say, I'll commission me here, Juma.
13: And I'm see you. And the issue is, so we see we serious. Now, so by so betwa, a abandoned project and a project being completed, Uba betwaswa. And they are how many months?
7: But maybe some people say, maybe some people say, answer question, but mean to me, you will think because who call commission?
13: Yes.
7: Who's what you? I got commission on the 4th. A day and a sea, quite say a day after your commission. We can't do now, crown, okay? You bear admission, you bear fair cases. A day after,
13: open
7: ye. Yant me on your juma.
13: Mamega Samicho. yeto abawie nsem hunu be na nkrofo we ndi okruma
7: ebi ye sen
13: yetume koya tumi ko se
14: akuma fm
13: first saying payments be a what you make hwe na nanado dan kwaku for the then finance minister ami anta yesi hwe na we make that payment
7: ebi ntimi kan e kan bi na ma
13: me say
7: se we ntimi
13: the conversation is not around sewia the sewia that I'm talking about na ne say the npp complete year commission year fani pakom almost 20 months usu ntimi fani pakom and only Eurojet every Eurojet project
7: I see
13: ye ba ye beto nms nms ne friend say which is kumewu and formena the npp e complete kumewu e complete formena a dan na nanado dan kwa kufu ado air commission here a friend say kumewu
14: same me wo bi
13: satam no berma safo twenebu akodia kumewu ma hene asema okan ne ne say ekwan a the hazla nanado dan kwa kufu ado any abine afamu ansa no omo complete here this project no ya mi shira ado dan kwa kufu ado any Dr. Alhaji
7: the order no wey ya na mutimi
13: you see
7: mo sati here adwuma
13: all these projects na inherited project ye ba ye ba ye yes, I so buy a BCB from scratch a complete deal. Fanny Pacom, also one Fanny Pacom. Trader is one example. Trader Yabaku.
7: Oh, there's one commission.
13: Ah, a commission. A commission, traders and commission. Fanny Pacom was a boy. Fanny Pacom. It's when it comes to projects, abandoned projects, the MPP, ye twas complete commission the man, a sent mine. It is over there, Santman Como, a Santman projector. Tia se, MPP, I will be cabebre. I will be cabebre. Internet Ghana phone, you know, as Santman, you know, say.

0: Yo, this is 4X4 from Chest Up number one. Now we have 4X4. We are on my second album back in 2007. Contestant number one. So now Benya on both feet and other great songs.
1: Yes.
0: It is that time, Nobekai, sir, now I'm here too. And son, later, Fresh Prince, Ebekao Moho. Now I hear Captain Planet. And Abortion, CCF from Kodak. Omo originally the group 4X4 no Omo Edishas here and son later on Fresh Springs Zebeka Omo Tiwe na your second album in 2007 contestant number one Throwback Thursday on your radio Akuma 87.9
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0: na NA 15th day of October 2026 I mean, ciao, baby. I will be at 16 minutes before 11. And you bet you know, Utibia Chepa. It's baby. I will be at no. Kosoane if you didn't know 87.9. Akumamre. Your friend Antonio Usu, aka Tony Best. Big shout to the production spot to South Korea. Big Manayao. Technical production Timothy Agbonso, Kwame Vardy. And also big shouts to Adra Peggy. Hey, Adra Peggy. I bet you should format to them as I do. I know, but and we'll be able to be bizarre once. What I
2: said,
0: it's the end. I'm not come on. There's the cancer national health insurance scheme. Some in control, sir. Your health matters. Opomodino in Japan today. Biano and we keep NHIS membership not active. It's very important.

0: to me, yes, young Yapa, Eric, Bernard, a Wunia,
1: 87.9, Kumasi.
2: Bernard,
0: Bernard, me patch on a moon, no watch.
2: But many nekasa, many nekasa.
0: Medasa, sa wakasa wuhunu nuwache nanka mihia, be enfia, wa wudu huu unia Eric, enu nubetu miya kachiremu.
2: Onu mpanshe, iya kwa patre iya.
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2: Offend them now, or like, or cancer of whom in Yama, or whom Yama, but I don't know what I mean because
0: I said, but my course in Yakuma from on your TV.
2: Ah, it's in the air.
0: Me patcho on a papa.
2: If I saw you. Won't mean no kasa wo eya.
0: Eric, won't mean kasa wo no ankasa na ti. Unu ya wo how and wonim say wo problem ti won't mean kasa na dia. Eh, ya hello, unu Eric wa man.
3: I say Eric.
0: And where ya dia ya won't mean kasa?
3: We kasi ni make o kasa o because wo kasa lanka. Because of me we in lanka bo boy ever since no. Before we am say kan, me say enkan. Wo, me say enkan.
2: Okay.
3: Mr. Kam.
0: Yeah. Me pass what say one can me patch off a water ninka. Ain't in wound and woe yamwa. Ain't you wearing him into me because I'd ye be sasa wound no no. None it's a biano at us because oh what wouldn't yan war. Sabri yas will be a friend who say bea. Well, Muniana would the habia, Ube Babe Fano. Ain't in a problem. Me pass me was a wound no no. Moon was all problem and I'm on two ben and what you are far.
2: Me a friend say, madam, you say our problem, but the problem no, me no, we are men no, me person be dene, ye no, onono see unhuni, a friend say unhuni na nisu physical, but me men ni kasa, nisu me unhuni physical, but so I say me ni kasa say we enye physical na spiritual ya, me onono ni bu efu. 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
2: Many nyako of anything, a psychiatric twice, but I say, Yakwa, a dream on continuum. Well, on continuum. Now, doctor, also can say like, or continue numa, I like insistent them. But onankasano, and I'm becoming the beginning, say, on who we say, or friendly say, and yeah, medical.
0: Okay, so the work kind of Matthias here, pa. Woman, no moon into Musa, Womo Yario. Ain't in Womo Shano, Ed, in Tia Busiano, and you say, be a more you money. Edi amano nemo mosu and a mobia was a mutu obiano, motu, into what can they say? And I come in, I mean to be Casania de Adendia, a Yanamunia Sadia no cra, a Yamunia, Yanya, and she and I shall say, in one way or the other, no, ye bet to me, Abua. Na unyay, what dauroma, na unimuno or ya wobra penny, unim say. Ebiana or ye basa basa, one no moon, ye be a bit me at your fan, so I say. Even time, na, were ye okay, no son, I know what ye, because any may be a why yanty, yanny I yanty, I must say. Who bet me at church, Mugaka?
2: A funny thing, a onankasano meaning yant together, your funny day, a new year's manner, and on the

0: kakwade na mi so mankre befa mi ba akwa enti ai se mo mi wu nchem enti ai se na ye stroke kakra wa mi ni ye stroke kakra enti no o se de obi o ye basabasa enti ai se okoye galamsi kakra wo kumasi side ho wa hu enti o bae na mi start to mi hu change ai se okasa okasa life size okasa uhu I say, who's my dear? Who's my dear? Like, every. Who's my dear? When I'm no. Like, what was it in your painting to make us a beer? Probably see you on our meeting to an amana now on June 2.
1: But, Bem and Eric, say, wouldn't you know, Unine ye, Wadaroma, Intino, Ebusiano, Muma ye, Hunu, dear, ye, quire, ye, ye, ye, befasua, ye, bet to me, Abuano, Sabi, we see, Kay. 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
1: 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And so the TB and why cry and a crack of fan at you.
0: Yet, madam, I wish said Anka, bitch me abwa. Shas and we have a funny say, some mini mitch one American say, yeah, a year offending medical, and yeah, not for a bit to cry like. I'm here crowning the confusion. Well, you me, yeah, you know. I wish say it to me of anything. Yeah.
1: Bernard, who will be catching Eric and I?
2: Eric.
0: Eric. Ben.
2: Yeah.
0: Ben.
2: Wait. I say, you two, and I'm a call, a friend, and Uncle Fono. Because we know. Ni pam pa so be kan ko mpa so be kan ko so do ai de no obesi bia yakopon ma ne kra adadi ehun yakọ ankafo doctor nisi o ne kra mi ma mark bia no me mebusua no mbusua no mpa so be prosper mbusua mpa so be prosper akọ police several time police force ma Marcos make ma Marcos ma minka Marcos ma sir, I do at least me by where me per se, Marcus, make a police as I'm now. Jimmy, the Marco police or police force on the crime. Where
1: now, apart from maybe a hospital, say, Eric,
2: Jacob, Marcus,
1: maybe, a sophobia, Marco, one more, Marca, say, be a galam say, national call, and no one will be denied to be a man.
0: The actually, I made my mini nature and I'm on several times. Well, but I don't know. He said, Bibi, I say, you be bad. Bibi, I saw you continuously. Well, but why is I don't know? Or one a I didn't know, shouldn't dream me say a year in like now or matter of time or mama matter of time. And I didn't.
1: Okay, Eric.
0: 5 years plus.
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3: I mean sure
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1: amen
6: happy birthday
7: ma ene one me sister na edi na birthday wa kosia
1: mimi
7: ayo wa okay.
1: Okay, happy birthday. I'm a nice Yamin Shaw.
6: Oh, Pani.
1: Okay,
7: spirit of Al-Qaeda.
3: Yeah, so
7: Mama.
1: I come inside. I mean,
7: you
1: say
7: Al-Qaeda.
1: There was a what's up? A baby. Spirit of
3: Al-Qaeda.
7: Mama,
3: yeah, so
7: serious. Fida or by any American will be nice. Now, all of a sudden, in your modernity, help baby, I wed you. All come see me cram my mummy and met a head.
1: You know, when I come on a galam, say, I sent you the word when you come and go.
3: Hey.
7: Wa pa ba bi ata. Se se memu miensa. 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How are they going to fail? And our backro na one na wo no. Ah ah hu mama. 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Baby, I do not know. Then the hunter and named the air hand. I carry that tennis so or be too free in the moon. Nipa one casa crown. Sometimes I'm a head. Now say, I'm here. Who has it? Why a how? Nebby be nipa said to a fruit. Hey, brah. Nipa no net in a how. And no name said this is a nefa. Now the catcher is own casadia. Made a messer, Busiano. Say, buy and what the other papa buy ya. 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Nin and I, Papa Nibia, Papa Mobo, Nimu, Monkaino, Namu, and Mobo. 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The Edru no one bread. O Yanko, I said, or so, and I must have for Sonia, then, or be our pen quite Jibiana, and yes, uncle, or Pesano Hotono. And I said, where's he Jane and Manohono? What's me, Mimitimus or Pesano Hotono, or ye, Jumaka called the Behenima, may messer Busiano. One Mombranian, I am Cambo. Na baby, I be quite a doctor and a swab one. Because I never went to me for being called Miss Anna Bibi Cosia. Why not yet by beholding responsible? Tell me, Channel, more banning and doctor, she say, oh, I'm a pecker crap. Now, my dear commander, no more boa. I'm a no what on, and yes, I dear. Baby, Mamma, then how can I have a man? I say, me fro ba could be a catch and jammy a baby. Why don't you be a man? Henry City, sir, or baby, baby. Henry City, so baby. Oh, my no, no, Sanya, mana.
3: You mushy.
7: It's my mess, Rebusiano. Add the ammonia or so on crying a penny. It's more bra penny, no, say it be ammonia or come on. Some amenity, I say, I'm funny 94. It's my mess, or my minute, or my minia, but so
3: on yet to come
7: yen, or yet, soon I will be out, ma'am, and I did this so yen, oh yen, mammy. It's almost form a 94, the union I am born up, running yana.
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9: 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Yabas Ramo, what be ratty be able to say, and then a real yarn or no? 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Yamia drum, Yanya drum.